Ladies and gents, this is the moment you've waited for. You've been searching in the dark, your sweat soaking through the floor. And buried in your bones, there's an ache that you can't ignore. Taking your breath, stealing your mind, and all.

0: Good, good, good. That's you, that's you.
1: Nice, nice, nice. That's you, that's you.
0: Fine, fine, fine. That's you, that's you.
1: Good, good, good. That's you, that's you.
0: Your tasty lips are sweeter than a lollipop. And every time I kiss you, oh, how I hate to stop.
1: I rack my brain to find the proper adjective, a sentimental compliment to give you.
0: Good, good, good. That's you, that's you.
1: Nice, nice, nice. That's you, that's you.
0: Fine, fine, fine. That's you, that's you.
1: Good, good, good.
0: Sweet, sweet, sweet.
1: Fine, fine, fine.
0: Yum.

0: that's you, nice, fresh night.
1: That's you, fine, fine, fine, that's you,
0: good, good, good,
1: sweet, sweet, sweet,
0: fine, fine, fine,
1: yum, yum, yum.